0: je refuse.
1: Oh yeah. Oh yeah. 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
1: 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Oh yeah. 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Oh yeah. 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Oh yeah. 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Oh yeah. 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Oh yeah. Humiliation. Oh yeah. I'm gonna
0: refuse. 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

0: Abimana Puasa, Abimani Bana, Ayimana, Asamu, Nakomona Yesu,
1: in the name of Jesus,
0: Nakomona Yesu, Nakomona Yesu, Abimana Puasa, Samu, Abimana Puasa, Amona, Loboko na yo Yahweh, in Corona Ye, Oya Lukela Kanamabe. Oya lukela kanga liwa, oya lukela kanga basi, oya sepelaka, nakole.

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